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0: Because I love it, granddaughter.
1: Like what? Back to Calm Again.
2: I said, blue moon of Kentucky, keep on a shining.
1: What's that old fella's name again? You know, Sweet Lips.
3: Put your sweet lips a little closer to the phone.
1: That's him. Jim Reed. Oh, no. The Beatles reeling up.
2: Will you still need me? Will you still feed me when I'm 64?
0: Yes, granddaughter, Patsy Cline, Jim Reed, the Beatles and many more from that era.
1: It's cool and deadly.
0: That's right, granddaughter. What else are you going to tell the listeners?
1: Don't forget to listen to Polly. She'll bring back old memories from your young years.
0: Sundays, granddaughter, what time?
1: 12 to 3.
0: 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Cool.

John White was born 1824. His marriage details are not known, therefore he and his Louisa would have been married traditionally before the mission station was opened. Jackie returned to Lake Kunda Mission, but all the years after the mission was established, he never felt happy being there. It's not my country. And yet, this is where he was finally laid to rest after he passed away, 17th of August, 1894. He was buried in the Mission Cemetery 2 days later. Jackie, John, and Louisa had 5 children, but the 3 of the sons, John, Daniel, and William, predeceased Jackie. Their daughter Flora married 3 times, but did not have any children. Their son Albert was married 2 times, and there are possibly descendants living today. The details will be checked out further. This letter to Samuel Pratt Winters from Mission Station, Lake Kunda, 14th of April, 1876. Mr. Winters, I feel a great pleasure in writing these few lines to you, hoping that they will find you in good health, as they leave me at present. Mr. Hogan, our teacher, is going away about 2 or 3 weeks hence. We're all very sorry for him. He's done all he can for us. He has taught us how to read and write. I recollect coming to your house. Father said that he used to get all the natives together and has taught them how to be civilized. We are all very sorry that poor Dr. Russell is dead. The first day we heard of it, we were very, very sorry. Mr. Hogan told us that he died in the ship when he was coming out from England. Father said that you were the best masters that he ever had. And also he said that he grew up to live with you. We would all like to come and see our new native land very much. We are living very miserable without boats and cloth. My friends are all dead and I'm left alone in this white world. I hope to be down there next month before the winter comes in. I'd like to come and see my country. Whenever I come to your house and ask you to give me something, you always give it to me. I don't like to be here. I like to be in my country where I was brought up. Timothy and his wife and children do not like to come down. They'd sooner be on their own country. I have no more to say, so goodbye. I remain your Aboriginal friend, John White.

0: Hello, I'm Sasha Foote. ASIO Chief Mike Burgess has started giving evidence before the Royal Commission into Anti-Semitism as the focus of the hearings shift to intelligence agencies. The inquiry is examining the threat level and security environment in the lead up to the Bondi Beach terror attack. Mr. Burgess is being questioned over how ASIO assesses hatred towards the Jewish people.
1: And there's, of course, an element of anti-Semitism where there are people who think violence is the answer, but of course, I recognise an act of anti-Semitism can be something that is not of interest to the security service in itself.
0: A coronial inquest has heard that fugitive Desi Freeman sent his wife a message after he shot dead two police officers and fled into Victoria's High Country. The formal inquiry is investigating the events that led to the killing of the officers at Port Punkah. The 56-year-old was shot dead by police 7 months after he went into hiding. Two city-based independent MPs have now distanced themselves from being part of a new political party to combat One Nation. Melbourne-based Monique Ryan and Perth-based Kate Chaney have both released statements saying they will remain community independents. There has been a push from other so-called Teal MPs to join forces and form a new political movement to improve their political survival. The federal government is launching a campaign to help combat the stigma around menopause and perimenopause. Minister for Women Katie Gallagher says the campaign will allow patients to have credible, evidence-based information. Researchers have discovered a link between irregular blood pressure patterns and poor brain health. The Monash research shows higher average blood pressure over a 24-hour period is linked with greater evidence of vascular brain injury. Professor Matthew Parza says the findings highlight the need for extended blood pressure monitoring.
2: When you go to a doctor's office and you have a blood pressure reading, it might read slightly normal, but it's possible that, say, for example, through the night, your blood pressure may become elevated or become quite variable.
0: House prices in Sydney and Melbourne are expected to fall by as much as 9% by the end of the year. Experts warn a year-long property correction is underway due to interest rate hikes and the government's proposed changes to property taxes. The US president has told negotiators not to rush into a deal with Iran amid reports an agreement was close, and ASIC is warning Australians who've joined share trading or stock tips messaging groups to be on the lookout for scammers. Checking sport, Andrew Abdo has reportedly resigned as Chief Executive Officer of the National Rugby League. Abdo has been Chief Executive since 2020, overseeing the return during COVID, the future expansion to 19 teams and the introduction of Magic Round. He's expected to replace Craig Tilley as boss of Tennis Australia. And Collingwood is weighing up its options for tomorrow night's mid-season draft forward Jamie Elliott to miss the rest of the year after suffering an ACL injury in the win over West Coast. That is the latest. I'm Sasha Foote.
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6: 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Hello! Happy Monday! And I forgot to press pause, but we'll do that right now. 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We're on the 1503 AM and, of course, iHeartRadio Rap 3KND. It's cool and it's deadly. And, yeah, we are the only Indigenous radio station in the in Victoria, that is. I was about to say in the nation. About 120 of them. But I'm your host, Aidan Hitchens, here Monday to Friday from 12 to 2. And if you're tuning in for the very first time. And also, all the new listeners who listen to me quite continuously throughout the week. And mix it up for your cheeky Mondays here today. The time is 12:04 and the temperature is 16 degrees. High of 17, between 17 and 20, it's saying. So sun's out, guns out, a bit cloudy. So make sure you get active if you can today, if you have no work or whichever. And that's absolute songs. Like always, 94711305 is our number if you'd like to request any songs. But, yeah, it was an absolute cracker of time in the AFL, of course, and some great wins across the board. And Carlton even winning, and GWS over the reigning premiers. That's pretty absolutely crazy. But I'm just got back off my comedy tour around Victoria, and I've been gone since Wednesday. So I'm finally back in the chair. A little bit dusty, a little bit seedy, of course, but you probably can gel on what happens on a comedy tour, especially with the regional people around this beautiful state of Victoria. And I reckon we'll just get into some great songs here in 3KD. And why not kick it off with an early 2000s song with Jenna Jackson with All For You, playing for you next, 3KD. It's cool and it's deadly. Let's go.

0: Three candies, cool and deadly. Like a chocolate mundane ice cream.
1: 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The time is 12:13 here on your airways and through your ears and absolutely stuff like that. I'm excited for you Mondays here today. Don't forget, join in the fun, 9471-1305, or message us on 3KND on your Facebook and Instagram page if you want to request a song. And whatchamacallit? That was a bit of a Pussycat Dolls, your Pussycat Dolls, and with J-Ho, of course. And that was released all the way back in 2009 and reaching number two of that year. And before that, we had a bit of Janet Jackson with you for all for you as well from the early 2000s. And our very next song here on the list is a little bit of Santana. Woo! A song from 2005 with Steve Taylor, and of course, the lead singer of Aerosmith. And this one is Just Feel Better, playing for you next here on 3KND, Cool and Deadly.

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1: A little bit of Seal for you with Crazy, absolutely great song. Song from the 1990 and, of course, off his album called Seal as well, and peaked here at number 5 on our Aria's charts for that year, and absolutely fantastic. We had a bit of Santana, I have to say, and Just Feel Better, a song from 2005, and yeah. Our very next song here is a little bit of a Point of View. I haven't had this song for a while by DB Boulevard. And that's waiting for you next here on 3KD. Cool. And Daily for you mix it out for you Mondays.

Yeah, it's a bit of Sierra with Justin Timberlake, and well, absolutely a great song back all the way back in the 2012 that was released, and still some absolutely great songs still to go. There were over 25 minutes until the 1 o'clock news hits, and still some great songs. And our next song is a little bit of Goosebumps play for you here on 3K, unless it's going to play a stuffed up on the thing. So here we go. We're going to find out if it's Goosebumps by Travis Scott or just absolutely just nonsense. Okay, it's after this stuff.

0: 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Stories, laughter, and great sounds, all on 3KND, your station.
1: And a whole bunch of just the 89 to 5,000. What's going on? I've been enjoying the show so far. Mix it up here Mondays. Its time is 12:50, so 10 minutes until the 1 o'clock news hits. Absolutely ripping songs there. You Owe Me by Naz, featuring Jenny Wine, yeah, My Pony, and of course a song that's on currently on SoundCloud and Triple J Unearthed is Jana Beth with her song Play Games. Absolutely fantastic song. I actually fell in love with that song, so it's pretty good. And if you want to listen to it, Jana Beth. You can look her up, of course, and just top her up on the Google, and it'll be good. And also, we have a bit of Shepherd for you with Solid Gold playing for you next here on 3KND. 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

0: Hello, I'm Emily Minnie. The opposition claims the Teals have been acting like a political party for years, despite claiming they are independent of each other. A group of Teal MPs are reportedly in talks to formally join forces after winning Liberal seats in metropolitan areas. The Teals believe being part of a single entity will help counter the surge of One Nation. But Liberal leader Angus Taylor says the move is hardly a surprise, arguing his focus is on beating Labor at the next election.
1: The Teals have already acted like a party for years. I don't know what's new. They act like a political party. But I tell you what, we are the one party or coalition that is fighting the Labor Party every day. The real fight here is against Labor's toxic taxes.
0: Representatives from the country's key security agencies are appearing before the Royal Commission into Anti-Semitism. The next block of hearings are examining potential intelligence and security failures in the lead-up to last year's Bondi Beach terror attack. The US president says he's told his representatives not to rush into any deal with Iran. Donald Trump has taken to social media to say the blockade of Iranian ports will remain in full force until a peace deal is reached. Iranian media claims the US is obstructing some clauses of the potential agreement. Experts believe the shark that killed a man on the Great Barrier Reef was either a tiger or a bull shark. The 39-year-old was attacked on Sunday while spearfishing with three others in Kennedy Shoal. Environmental scientist Dr. Dal McPhee says there have been a growing trend in fatal attacks.
2: We do have a long-term increase trend in fatal shark bites. Between 2020 and now, we've had 24 in Australia. Between 2010 and 2019, there was 20.
0: A study has found irregular blood pressure patterns could contribute to brain changes associated with dementia risk. The Monash research shows higher average blood pressure over a 24-hour period is linked with greater evidence of vascular brain injury. Researchers say the study highlights the importance of extended blood pressure monitoring. Also making news, an Australia First campaign is being launched by the federal government, designed to clear up misconceptions and tackle stigma around menopause and perimenopause. And some experts are forecasting house prices in Sydney and Melbourne to fall as much as 9% by the end of the year. Checking sport, Geelong forward Tyson Stengel has returned to training following time away from the club for personal reasons. And Andrew Abdo has reportedly resigned as chief executive of the National Rugby League. Abdo has been CEO since 2020, overseeing the return during COVID, the future expansion to 19 teams, and the introduction of the six again rule. He's expected to replace Craig Tiley as boss of Tennis Australia. That's the latest. I'm Emily.
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6: Hello, welcome back to the last hour for a checking Monday of the show, that is. So, of course, I'll be doing other things around the studio. And, yes, the time is 1:04, temperature is now 17 degrees. It was meant to be high today. Could reach up to 20, but a bit cloudy outside. Still a good time to get out and about if you're doing nothing today and pulling a sickie or whichever you're doing. And mixed up for your Mondays today. And hope you're enjoying it so far. If you're just tuning in, I'm here Monday, Friday from 12 to 2 and bringing absolute legendary music off AM radio and like no one else is playing before. And I even throw some WWE songs in here occasionally, and so no one else is doing that on radio. And, Yeah, what a ripper cracking time for our weekend of footy. And, you know, of course, Dreamtime at the G was a huge one. My beloved Bombers went down, of course, and Richmond got good on them for getting up. And, of course, Hawthorn over Adelaide by a goal. And, 9 points, I should say. And North Melbourne by a goal, I should say. And against Gold Coast, 111 to 105 in the dying seconds. Pretty much. And Geelong, of course, over Sydney, which I was quite shocked about that, actually. That is, they won by 27 points. Collingwood, of course, 10 points. So Penderbury's 433rd game. And Carlton won against Port Adelaide. And, of course, if you watched this yesterday, the GWS versus the Brisbane Lions, the reigning premiers, of course, Brisbane lost by 166 to 88. And, you know, because that third quarter, it was 86 points to 86. I'm pretty sure you're going to feel 86 points in an AFL game in the third quarter against the Brisbane Lions, who are the reigning premiers, and they were a bit cocky early on. And, yeah. And, of course, Western Bulldogs 3-point win against Melbourne. So that was pretty good for them in holding on and stuff. And our very first song to kick things off for the last hour for Monday is a little bit of Drumfire with our very own Marindas, playing for Phoenix 3KD, Cool and Deadly.

Only for You with Heartless Bastards, and was a great Aussie band. It's alternative indie rock, if you're into that sort of stuff. And before that, we had a little bit of Edge of Town by Middle Kids, and of course, Drumfire by our very own Buffalo Ways and the Marindas. And our time is 1:18, and our very next song we have here is Beyonce and Jay-Z and their hit song called, of course, Deja Vu. And that's waiting for you next here at 3KD Mixed Out for You Mondays. Bass.

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1: When it's this popular, you know it's going to be good. 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We're cool and deadly.
2: Yeah, I'm here, Joshy Boy. Yeah, of course, you can listen to the great man himself from 4 to 6 today. And, what's going on here? Oh, yeah, just a little jingle. And, that was a few back-to-back songs, of course. Time is 1:40, so 20 minutes left of the show still to go. Bit of Bigger by Stan Walker. Mood by a great song by Mood, of course, by 24 Karat Gold, Golden, and of course Losing It by Fisher, and of course I went to rave on the weekend over in Ivanhoe. A bit of Moving That Blind by Sonny Fordra and Dom Dollar, of course, and every next song you got here is We Are One, and it's One World, and that's playing for you next here, 3KD. Mix it up for you Mondays.

Goey by a glass. Well, we're glass or animal, isn't it? Ask glass animals. Absolutely a great song for Mixed Affy. Cheeky as Monday. Monday in River, you know, absolutely seedy, dusty for most of us will be. But thank you all for joining me for the day. And there's only 7 minutes left. I've got a couple more songs to keep you laughing and I'm laughing or feeling in the groove. Keep on smiling. Lots of love. It's a bit forecasting now. I'm pretty sure it's going to rain, but I'll speak to you guys tomorrow for Double Hit Tuesdays, and yeah, come and join the fun here at 3KND. Now, if you want to get in and have a show here at 3KND, actually get in contact with us, don't be ashamed, and it's a lot of fun, and you never know where this career can take you, and yeah, in so many places, and so make sure you give us a call here at 03-9471-1305 is our number here, and also email us at reception@3knd.org.au if you'd like to do a show. And thank you all, and keep on smiling, keep on loving, and I'll speak to you guys tomorrow. Take care.

0: Hi, I'm Emily Minnie. ASIO says anti-Semitism has become normalised following the outbreak of the war in Gaza in 2023. The spy agency has given evidence before the Royal Commission examining the lead-up to last year's Bondi Beach terror attack. The inquiry is assessing potential intelligence-sharing failures between law enforcement bodies. ASIO Chief Mike Burgess has told the Commission the risk of an anti-Semitic attack has increased.
1: The war in the Middle East invoked a range of emotions in Australia, and actually those strong reactions and some of those violent aspects of that and those behaviours, including anti-Semitism, that in our view that were left unchecked were therefore normalised and gave more permission for violence.
0: A coronial inquest has heard fugitive Desi Freeman said he had no choice after he shot dead two police officers before fleeing into Victoria's High Country. The formal inquiry is investigating the events that led to the killing of the officers at Porepunkah. The court has also been told Freeman stood over their bodies, saying things the counsel assisting the state coroner has chosen not to repeat out of respect for the victims' families. Melbourne-based independent Monique Ryan says she has no intention of joining a new political movement. There's a push from some so-called teal MPs to combine resources and form a new party to combat the rise of One Nation. Polls show One Nation could become the official opposition at the next election and relegate Labor to a wafer-thin majority. Ms. Ryan argues voters elected her as a community independent and she intends to honour that commitment.
2: Well, I stood for Parliament as an independent because I thought the parties were the problem. I have no intention of running in the next election as anything other than a community independent.
0: The president of a pokie-free sports club has described the machines as lazy income for New South Wales's largest clubs. The comments come as part of an internal Labor Party push for the state government to do more to reduce the number of pokies in the state. Petersham Bowling Club has been without the machines for almost 20 years. President George Catsey says they defeat the purpose of a community venue.
3: We don't want to exploit one part of our community to offer a discount to another part of our community. I mean, that goes against your whole ethos of being community-minded. How can you do that when you're actually exploiting one part of it?
0: And ASIC is warning Australians who've joined share trading or stock tip messaging groups to be on the lookout for scammers. Checking sport, Collingwood is weighing up its options for tomorrow night's mid-season draft. Forward Jamie Elliott will miss the rest of the year after suffering an ACL injury in the win over West Coast. Aussie James Duckworth has advanced to the second round of the French Open with a walkover win against Canadian Gabriel Diallo. Ilo Tomjanovic is out after surrendering a set and double break lead. And Aussie surfer Morgan Sibilic has gone down in the men's final at the New Zealand Pro to Brazilian Italo Ferreira. That's the latest.

My name is Isabel Pepadruk Morphy Walsh. I'm a proud Ngunnawalak woman from the Tunwurrung people. And just a shout out saying g'day to all my mob on 3K and D. Cool.

0: Hello, I'm Emily Minnie. Australia has enough fuel in reserve to take the nation through to July as the federal government secures more shipments. There is now 43 days of petrol in stock, 38 days of diesel, and 31 days of jet fuel. The Prime Minister has updated his state and territory counterparts as part of a virtual national cabinet meeting. Anthony Albanese says we are in a good position.
1: Supply is looking secure into July. And I do want to thank the Australian people for agreeing to do what we asked them to do, which is the hoarding of fuel has stopped. People are taking just what they need.
0: The second hearing block is now underway for the Royal Commission on Anti-Semitism and Social Cohesion. ASIO boss Mike Burgess was the first witness to give evidence as the inquiry examines the threat level and security environment in the lead-up to the Bondi Beach terror attack. Federal and state police assistant commissioners are also scheduled to appear, along with representatives from Jewish security group CSG. The shotgun Desi Freeman used to kill two police officers in Victoria's High Country last August remains missing. A coronial inquest has been held into the shooting deaths of leading Senior Constable Neil Thompson and Senior Constable Vadim DeWart Hotart before Freeman fled the scene into nearby bushland. The court has been told he took a police-issued firearm from one of the officers and the shotgun he used to kill them has not been recovered. An inquest into Freeman's death in March is now underway. Researchers have discovered a link between irregular blood pressure patterns and poor brain health. The Monash research shows higher average blood pressure over a 24-hour period is linked with greater evidence of vascular brain injury. Professor Matthew Parza says the findings highlight the need for extended blood pressure monitoring.
2: When you go to a doctor's office and you have a blood pressure reading, it might read slightly normal, but it's possible that, say, for example, through the night, your blood pressure may become elevated or become quite variable.
0: And Australians are consuming more microplastics than ever before. Pediatric nutritionist Mandy Sacker says there are many ways we absorb microplastics, with some easier than others to cut out.
3: Well, it actually starts in the environment, so the soil, our waterways, the ocean. But the biggest impact on families is the plastic storage containers, packaging and heating food in plastic.
0: Checking sport, Western Bulldogs star Cody Waitman is on the cusp of making a long-awaited return to the AFL side after 20 months on the sidelines. The San Antonio Spurs have won Game 4 of the NBA Western Conference Finals against Oklahoma City Thunder, 103-82. The best of seven series is level at 2-2. And former Olympic swimmer James Magnussen has finished last in a four-man 100-metre freestyle race at the Enhanced Games in Las Vegas. That's the latest. I'm Emily.

3 3 3 3 3 3 3 3 3 3 3 3 3 3 3 3 3 3 3 3 3 3 3 3 3 3 3 3 3 3 3 3 3 3 3 3 3 3 3 3 3 3 3 3 3 3 3 3 3 3 3 3 3 3 3 3 3 3 3 3 3 3 3 3 3 3 3 3 3 3 3 3 3 3 3 3 3 3 3 3 3 3 3 3 3 3 3 3 3 3 3 3 3 3 3 3 3 3 3 3 3 3 3 3 3 3 3 3 3 3 3 3 3 3 3 3 3 3 3 3 3 3 3 3 3 3 3 3 3 3 3 3 3 3 3 3 3 3 3 3 3 3 3 3 3 3 3 3 3 3 3 3 3 3 3 3 3 3 3 3 3 3 3 3 3 3 3 3 3 3 3 3 3 3 3 3 3 3 3 3 3 3 3 3 3 3 3 3 3

0: Hi, I'm Emma Limini. Federal police say merging a task force focused on Jewish hate crimes did not mean anti-Semitism was less of a priority. The AFP has testified before the Royal Commission investigating December's Bondi Beach terror attack. Police faced questions as to why a team focused on anti-Semitic crimes was rolled into a more general group late last year. Assistant Commissioner Stephen Nutt has told the Commission the decision was made for operational purposes.
1: It became obvious there was a clear crossover and it made sense to bring the two together.
2: All right, but the fact that the groups were folded together, that didn't reflect any assessment by the AFP that the threat to the Jewish community had abated?
1: No.
0: The inaugural commissioner of the National Anti-Corruption Commission has resigned from his post after 3 years. Paul Brereton will end his tenure on the 6th of July. There have been some questions over Mr. Brereton's role after he failed to adequately address work he had been doing for the Defence Department. The Prime Minister has confirmed Australia has enough fuel in reserve to see the nation through to July, with 6 additional days of supply compared to the beginning of the Iran war. Anthony Albanese has updated his state and territory counterparts as part of a virtual National Cabinet meeting. The Albanese government is planning to push ahead with its changes to capital gains tax, despite growing backlash. From July next year, the 50% CGT discount will be scrapped and replaced with a less generous measure linked to inflation. Small business owners argue such a move would damage investment, along with changes to trusts. But Housing Minister Claire O'Neill says it would simply make the tax system fairer.
3: The budget is about trying to reshape the housing opportunities of Australians. The average Australian family is not sitting around the kitchen table deciding what they are going to structure their trust arrangements around. They are sitting around the kitchen table with a pile of bills.
0: Australians who've joined share trading or stock tips messaging groups are being warned to be on the lookout for scammers. ASIC says fraudsters are using these forums to push investments on fake crypto asset trading platforms. Also making news, a Sydney-based MP, Nicolette Buller, has become the third city-based independent to rule out joining forces with other so-called teals to form a new political party. And house prices in Sydney and Melbourne could fall by as much as 9% by the end of the year. Checking sport, Geelong forward Tyson Stengel has taken a positive step towards his AFL comeback, returning to Cats training this morning. The 27-year-old took extended personal leave from the club. NRL boss Andrew Abdo is in line to become the new CEO of Tennis Australia, replacing Craig Tiley. And Tottenham has escaped relegation from the EPL on the final day of the season with a 1-0 win over Everton. West Ham has dropped to the Championship. That's the latest. I'm Emily.
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5: 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Welcome to another glorious day here in the Kulin Nation. On the drive home with Joshy here at 3KND. That's me. We'll get straight into the music and I'll come back and chat to you shortly. Uncle's a bit slack today. Had a bit of a get-together on the weekend with some friends and family, and let's just say I don't bounce back as quickly as I used to. So on that note, I've got the Bangles here with Manic Monday. Bit of Benny after that, and yeah, we'll talk soon. All right, let's get into it. You're on the drive home with Joshy, 3KND. Let's try and keep it cool and deadly on them roads, eh? It's a bit wet. Take it easy.

0: G'day, you mob. Chris Matthews here, and you are listening to 3KND, Cool and Deadly, Proper Deadly.
1: That's right, Proper Deadly. You are listening to 3KND, and in particular, listen to The Drive Home with Joshy. That's me. All right, 10 past four, another balmy 19 degrees. Oh, my bloody phone's still playing music here. Sorry about the language there, people. Yes, 19 degrees, bit wet out there. So, yeah, take it easy on the roads. Turn your lights on. Just be patient with each other. I know we're all trying to get home. Trust me, I know. But, yes, here we are. So let's get that energy back up. And this one here, no mun, no fun. This is Dirty Cash. Why, Adventures of Stevie. I've got some John Cougar Mellencamp coming up and a bit of Sade as well. So let's get back into it. You're on The Drive Home with Joshy. BKND. We like to keep it cool and deadly around here. You heard?

Bit of sad day there with no ordinary love. And look, I hear it too. I was looking for something nice and cruisy, but that was a little too cruisy, I'll admit. So I'm going to pick things up a bit in a sec, because first I have an announcement to read. Hey, you mob. Do you know a kinder that's doing a deadly job, or a kinder working with our community to teach kids about First Nations cultures, histories and peoples? Nominate them today for a Victorian Early Years Award. If they win, they'll receive $15,000 in training and development to make their work even stronger. Nominations are still open, but they shut on Friday, the 29th of May. So that's this Friday. Four more work days. So to get your nominations in, visit www.vic.gov.au/VEYA. So no more resting on your laurels if you were thinking about nominating a kinder or early learning centre. You've got till this Friday. So let's get on to it. Now, last week I mentioned I was going to a Genesis Owusu show at the Forum, which I'd never been to the Forum yet. Been here 7 years and finally made it there. And hoo-wee, can that man put on a show? That's the third time I've seen him. I even flew to Adelaide to catch him once. So I'm going to play this next song. It's off his latest album, which is, what did he call it? Red Star Woo and the Worldwide Scourge. Just released this year. And this is one of the singles off it. This is Life Keeps Going from Genesis Owusu. Let's get that tempo back up, eh? Just because I'm slack doesn't mean I need to make you mob slack. So let's get into it.

Yes, Laurel Air with her single from 2020, Best I Ever Had. I do like Laurel. She's got a few really good songs. So if you like that, it's just like Lauren, except with an L at the end. Yeah, she's got some great tunes. So if you like that, suss her out. She's got heaps on YouTube and Spotify now. All right. Now, of course, we had Genesis Owusu at the top there as well with Life Keeps Going. Hope you enjoyed that one. I've got a couple of more Genesis tracks I've snuck in here. Not today. I'll try not to play, the same artist, twice in a show. I like to mix it up. Now, I'm going to keep that energy up. I'll try to anyway. What have we got? 20 minutes to 5. Plenty more songs to get in there. Going to go on a bit of an Aussie rock theme now. Got some Mental as Anything, some Barnsley, Powdy Finger. Hey, Powdy Finger. Oh, yeah, I love that, Bob, mate. Powdy Finger. Oh, come on, Bruss, wake up. And a bit of Powder Finger and some Holy Holy. And then, yeah, we'll see what we've got time for before the 5 o'clock news. All right, I hope you mob are taking it easy on them roads. Let's chat soon.

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Yes. What did I call him before? Powdy Finger. Powder Finger there with These Days. That one taken off the Two Hands soundtrack. All right, it's nearly time for the 5 o'clock news. So I'm going to leave you with one last Aussie rock or alternative. It's Holly Holly with True Lovers, and then Maloko's going to sing it back to 5 o'clock for us. All right, stick around. You're on the drive home with Joshy, and I'll talk to you after the news.

0: Good afternoon, I'm Chris McCarthy. AFL legend and medical research campaigner Neil Danaher has passed away at the age of 65. Alex Riddell reports.
1: Neil Danaher's family has confirmed their much-loved husband, dad and Poppy has passed away at home surrounded by his family after a courageous battle with motor neuron disease. Danaher was diagnosed with MND in 2013 and has since become the face of the Big Freeze, which has raised more than $115 million for MND research, with Danaher recognised as Australian of the Year in 2025 for his incredible fundraising efforts. Alex Riddell, Melbourne.
0: ASIO maintains it had sufficient funding to deal with threats in the lead-up to December's Bondi Beach terror attack. Director-General Mike Burgess has given evidence at the Royal Commission into Anti-Semitism. An interim report has found funding for counter-terrorism had significantly declined in the years prior to the massacre. But Mr. Burgess says while there were difficulties at the spy agency, it was still able to perform its duties.
2: We knew we were busy and we had a lot on our plate. But again, I fall back on at no time did we have serious matters that we knew about that we were leaving untreated.
0: A third city-based independent MP has ruled out joining forces with other so-called Teals to form a new political party. Sydney-based member for Bradfield Nicolette Buller says she was elected as a community independent and will continue in that capacity. The sentiment has been echoed by Melbourne's Monique Ryan and Perth-based Kate Cheney. All three have acknowledged there have been conversations about how like-minded independents can combat the rise of One Nation. The Albanese government will introduce its first wave of tax changes into federal parliament on Thursday. The legislation will see the 50% capital gains tax discount scrapped and instead linked to inflation. Negative gearing deductions will be restricted to newly built homes. Prime Minister Anthony Albanese says some industries may still be carved out of the legislation.
3: Treasury are going about consulting, not just in tech. There'll be a policy position paper for consultation produced as well after the first round. And then there'll be a second lot of legislation.
0: And Australian fast food chain Guzmani Gomez is facing legal action in the United States. A class action has been launched alleging the Mexican franchise did not give workers the mandatory 60 days notice about its decision to shut down operations in the US. Checking sport, Adelaide has accepted Riley Thilthorpe's one-game ban for striking. He'll miss next Thursday's clash against Geelong. Two-time Olympic swimmer James Magnussen has struggled at the Enhanced Games in Las Vegas, finishing last in both the 50 and 100-metre freestyle events. And the San Antonio Spurs have thumped the Oklahoma City Thunder 103-82 to square the NBA's Western Conference Final at 2-2. That's the very latest. I'm Chris McCarthy. We'll be right back.

That's right. You are on 3KND listening to The Drive Home with Joshy. Now, I don't know if you caught it on the news there. They were talking about the enhanced games, they called it, that happened over the weekend. I was going to try and watch it, but had other things on, so I didn't get a chance, and I'm not sure what the results were. But if you haven't got your head around it, basically what it is, they've been talking about this nonsense for years, right? Because there's, you know, all these doping scandals and the blood and whatever, you know, people trying to do all these things to get a leg up on the competition. And so, well, I don't know who, but somebody said, all right, then let's have this games where there'll be no testing, no drug testing, nothing like that. You can, I think there were, what's the word, sort of like approved, like you can't just be putting anything. Like there were certain things you could, you know, like whatever, steroids and all that. But, yeah, interested to see how it went, you know, whether the, because I think they were talking about maybe they're going to smash all these world records, you know, like if people are breaking records without steroids, imagine what they could do with, was the theory. So, yeah, I might have to see if I can track down some results tonight, and I'll let you know what happened tomorrow. All right, what do we got? Just past five, second hour of The Drive Home with Joshy. Don't worry, I'm trying to, you know, fire up for yous. But I am, not but, and got a couple of, going to keep it in the family for these first couple of songs. I've got Willow Smith with her track, Wait a Minute. And then DJ Jazzy Jeff is going to be backing up Big Daddy Willie Styles with Boom Shake the Room. I used to love that song back in the day as a young fella. They'd always play it, you know, like your Blue Light Discos and that. All right, let's get into it. So, yeah, this is Wait a Minute, Willow Smith. You're on The Drive Home with Joshy. We like to keep it cool and deadly around here.

0: Ah, that's a perfect segue there. Got the aunties and sisters letting you know you're on 3K&D, you're on the drive home. Because I'm about to let the ladies take the wheel for a bit. You know, I like to show the ladies some love. I don't like to just have all the fellas on here. Now, yes, we opened up the second hour with Willow Smith, Wait a Minute, and we had the Fresh Prince in there too with Boom Shake the Room. I know there would have been a few aunties and uncles there tearing it up. Take it easy on them roads, eh? Sick of telling you, Mob. Ah, but I'm not sick of telling you, Mob. I'll tell you every day that you tune in. All right, yes. Going to let the ladies take the wheel. I've got some Shania Twain. I've got Greta Ray, Lola Young. And we'll see where we go from there. All right, though. Stick around. Hope you're enjoying today's show. And I apologise if I sound a bit slack. It's because I am. But hey, I'm here for you, not for me. So pick up that bottom lip before you trip over it, is what, you know, we're all told. And that's what we're doing. All right, let's keep going.
1: Let's go, girls.

Yes, thank you. Lola Young there with her track Dealer. We had Jem Cassidaly just before that, King of Disappointment. And we had Shania at the top there and a bit of Greta Ray in the middle with Love Me Right. All right, now this one, I gave it a play last week and I keep meaning to look into more songs of theirs. It's The Gap Band and this song is just straight fire. I really like it. I got some Rufus the Soul coming up as well, and maybe a classic from Prince. All right, stick around. We got 5:29 on the rocket clock. But because nominations are closing this Friday, I will remind you all again. Hey, you mob, do you know a kinder that's doing a deadly job? Or a kinder working with our community to teach kids about First Nations cultures, histories and peoples? Nominate them today for a Victorian Early Years Award. If they win, they'll receive $15,000 in training and development to make their work even stronger. Nominations are easy, so do it now or any time before this Friday. That's this Friday coming, Friday the 29th of May. You can get your nominations in by visiting www.vic.gov.au/VEYA. So, yeah, if you've been meaning to do it, this is the time to. You've only got till Friday, so no more resting on your laurels. So, yeah, this is The Gap Band with You Dropped a Bomb on Me. Let's get back into it. Another half an hour to go, guys and gals. So we'll see what else I can squeeze in.

Yes, a little saucy number there from Cream. From Cream, from Prince. And the track, of course, was Cream. 91 that was released. I thought that was a little bit older. But there you go. It was off his Diamonds and Pearls album. I was actually going to play that one, but I thought I've shared enough of my slackness to you lovely listeners. So I thought I'd keep the tempo up. All right, what do we got? 1:45, so enough time to sneak in a few more songs. I'm just trying to find one last one for you. But in the meantime, I've got a bit of Jackson Browne's Running on Empty, and Baby Animals are going to give us an early warning. All right, we're nearly there, you mob. Hang in there.

Yes, baby animals there with early warning, and this is my warning that I'm about to hit the road. So watch out, you mob, I'm coming. Now, Gammon. But yes, take it easy on the roads. I'm about to get out of here. I'm going to leave you with a bit of Kid Laroi and Leon Bridges and Corumban Mariella. All right, you mob, take it easy, and I'll catch you all tomorrow. Yawop!

0: I'm Chris McCarthy. The opposition has continued to seize on the federal government's tax changes ahead of legislation being introduced this Thursday. The bill will see the 50% capital gains tax discount scrapped and negative gearing deductions will also be wound back. Businesses have warned the changes will stifle investment. Liberal leader Angus Taylor used question time to raise his concern directly with the Prime Minister.
1: Over the past week, I've spoken to hundreds of hardworking Australians across every corner of our country that have had one question they want to ask of the Prime Minister. Why did the Albanese Labor government lie to Australians about plans to tax them more?
0: The Royal Commission into Anti-Semitism has revealed new details about the response to the Bondi Beach terror attack. The inquiry heard New South Wales Police deployed rotating officers despite a request from the Jewish community group for a static presence at the event. Only four police were at the scene when the shooting began, which saw 11 people shot in the first 29 seconds. The inaugural commissioner of the National Anti-Corruption Commission has resigned from his post after 3 years. Paul Brereton will end his tenure on the 6th of July. It follows questions over Mr. Brereton's role after he failed to adequately address work he had been doing for the Defence Department. AFL legend Neil Danaher has died at the age of 65 following a long battle with motor neuron disease. For more than a decade, the Essendon icon used his public profile to campaign for more research into the debilitating condition, raising more than $100 million through the charity he co-founded, Fight MND. New research has found peppermint oil can lower blood pressure. The team at the University of Lancashire has found taking the natural remedy twice a day can bring down blood pressure in under 3 weeks. Cardiologist Dr. Ross Walker says it's an amazing result.
2: This is quite an extraordinary study because they're suggesting that just a small dose of peppermint oil twice a day can reduce blood pressure about the same as an average blood pressure pill, about an 8.5 millimetre reduction in the top reading, which is the systolic reading, which is the more important one. So this is an extraordinary study.
0: Also making news, independent MPs in Sydney, Melbourne and Perth have ruled out joining a new political party to combat the rise of One Nation, and a class action lawsuit has been launched over fast food chain Guzman & Gomez over allegations they failed to give staff enough notice of their intent to cease operations in the US. Checking sport, NRL boss Andrew Abdo has confirmed his resignation to become the new CEO of Tennis Australia. Abdo will remain in his current role until July 15. Geelong forward Tyson Stengel has returned to training following time away from the club for personal reasons. And Western Bulldogs star Cody Waitman is on the verge of making a long-awaited return to the AFL after 20 months on the sideline. He's been dealing with a string of knee injuries. That's the very latest. I'm Chris McCarthy.
3: 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You're my mum.

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I'm here and I'm live every Friday afternoon from 2 to 3pm. Koori Classics on 3KND, cool and dead.

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0: 3KND, cool and deadly.

0: Hello, I'm Chris McCarthy. The Royal Commission into Anti-Semitism has heard a Jewish group's key request was rejected ahead of the Bondi Beach terror attack. A Jewish security organisation had asked for an ongoing police presence throughout the entire Hanukkah by the Sea event. Officers were instead deployed on a rotating basis, leaving only four at the scene when the shooting began. A member of the organisation has told the Commission a stronger presence was necessary.
1: That given the current threat environment that our community was facing, the fact that it was an open-air event, and given the number of people expected to attend the event, we were requesting that there be a static presence.
0: Two men have been arrested over the alleged assassination of a Sydney organised crime figure in Vietnam. Lorenzo Lamalu, a senior member of the so-called Coconut Cartel, was shot last week amid an ongoing feud between his gang and the Alamedin crime family. Although the identities of the accused have not been confirmed, authorities had been searching for two Australians in relation to the attack. A group of ISIS brides and their children are expected to arrive in Australia from Syria tomorrow. There are reports the six women and 14 children will return to Sydney on a connecting Doha flight tomorrow afternoon. The Albanese government is planning to push ahead with its changes to capital gains tax despite growing backlash. From July next year, the 50% CGT discount will be replaced with a less generous measure linked to inflation. Small business owners argue it will damage investment along with changes to trusts. Housing Minister Claire O'Neill says it will make the tax system fairer.
2: Let's remember here that the budget is about trying to reshape the housing opportunities of Australians. The average Australian family is not sitting around the kitchen table deciding what they are going to structure their trust arrangements around. They are sitting around the kitchen table with a pile of bills.
0: An AFL great says Neil Danaher's legacy transcends football following the Essendon legend's death at the age of 65. Danaher publicly fought motor neuron disease for 13 years, raising more than $100 million for research through Fight MND, the charity he co-founded. Former Geelong player Jimmy Bartel says Danaher and his family always faced the battle head on.
3: Neil stared the beast in the eye and lasted 13 years, and he has left a legacy that will last forever.
0: Also making news, a power outage has plunged thousands of properties into darkness in Melbourne CBD. Checking sport, Alex de Minaur will begin his French Open campaign tonight, taking on British qualifier Toby Samuel. Adelaide has accepted Riley Thilthorpe's one-game ban for striking. He'll miss next Thursday's clash with Geelong. And Aussie Oscar Piastri is rueing a strategy blunder at the Canadian Grand Prix, the McLaren driver finishing 11th after starting on wet tyres on a dry track. Italian teenager Kimi Antonelli took his fourth F1 race victory in a row. That's the very latest. I'm Chris McCarthy.
4: Cool, cool, deadly.

Aloha, this is Nako and 3KND, Coup and Deadly Radio.

0: Good evening, I'm Chris McCarthy. The opposition says the federal government must ensure all security agencies are adequately funded. A report by the Royal Commission into Anti-Semitism found counter-terrorism funding had been significantly declining prior to the Bondi Beach massacre. But ASIO has told the inquiry it still had sufficient resources to combat terror attacks. Shadow Home Affairs Minister John O'Dunham says Labor should ensure all agencies are able to protect the community.
1: The minister cannot just say it's a matter for agencies how they allocate their funding. He is the minister, and the government must make sure the funding needed is going to where it needs to go and having the effect it needs to have on behalf of Australians.
0: Independent MP Zali Steggall has been revealed as the parliamentarian whose WhatsApp account was hacked in March. The breach was a part of a phishing scheme believed to have been orchestrated by foreign actors. The messaging service has been blocked on all parliamentary laptops as a result. A group of so-called ISIS brides are on their way to Australia after leaving a Syrian detention camp. It's understood the four women and 14 children will land in Sydney tomorrow afternoon. A West Australian man's been charged with the murder of an eight-week-old baby. Jake Batrick reports.
2: Police responded to a serious incident in Innaloo on Saturday, May 2, where a two-month-old child was found seriously injured. After spending several weeks fighting for life, the baby died in hospital over the weekend. Homicide Squad detectives have now charged a 23-year-old Innaloo man with murder. He's fronted the Perth Magistrates Court today and will remain behind bars until his next court date next month. Jake Batrick reporting.
0: Vietnamese police have arrested two people over the alleged shooting of a Sydney organised crime figure last week. Officers had been searching for two Australian men in relation to the attack. Australian authorities are investigating whether the shooting is linked to ongoing gang violence in Sydney. Researchers have discovered a link between irregular blood pressure patterns and poor brain health. The Monash research shows higher average blood pressure over a 24-hour period is linked with greater evidence of vascular brain injury. Professor Matthew Parza says the findings highlight the need for extended blood pressure monitoring.
3: When you go to a doctor's office and you have a blood pressure reading, it might read slightly normal, but it's possible that, say, for example, through the night, your blood pressure may become elevated or become quite variable.
0: Checking sport, Alex de Minaur has hit the clay at Roland Garros to kickstart his French Open campaign. The Aussie currently taking on British qualifier Toby Samuel. Essendon great Matthew Lloyd has praised Carlton interim coach Josh Fraser in his first two games in charge. The Blues have won both contests under Fraser, although he's ruled himself out of a full-time role. And Tottenham has avoided relegation in the final day of the EPL season. A 1-0 win over Everton sends West Ham down instead. That's the very latest. I'm Chris McCarthy. We'll be right back.

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2: Chaka Chaka Chaka Chaka Chaka Khan. 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Chaka Khan.

0: darlings, it's Filmer and Reese here. 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
1: That's Cool and Deadly.
0: Oh, you're so cool and deadly, Dom.
1: Oh, so are you.
0: Oh, yes, it's my favourite colour.
1: Mm.

0: Good evening, I'm Chris McCarthy. The opposition says the federal government must ensure all security agencies are adequately funded. A report by the Royal Commission into Anti-Semitism found counter-terrorism funding had been significantly declining prior to the Bondi Beach massacre. But ASIO has told the inquiry it still had sufficient resources to combat terror attacks. Shadow Home Affairs Minister John O'Dunham says Labor should ensure all agencies are able to protect the community.
1: The minister cannot just say it's a matter for agencies how they allocate their funding. He is the minister, and the government must make sure the funding needed is going to where it needs to go and having the effect it needs to have on behalf of Australians.
0: Independent MP Zali Steggall has been revealed as the parliamentarian whose WhatsApp account was hacked in March. The breach was a part of a phishing scheme believed to have been orchestrated by foreign actors. The messaging service has been blocked on all parliamentary laptops as a result. A group of so-called ISIS brides are on their way to Australia after leaving a Syrian detention camp. It's understood the four women and 14 children will land in Sydney tomorrow afternoon. A West Australian man's been charged with the murder of an eight-week-old baby. Jake Batrick reports.
2: Police responded to a serious incident in Innaloo on Saturday, May 2, where a two-month-old child was found seriously injured. After spending several weeks fighting for life, the baby died in hospital over the weekend. Homicide Squad detectives have now charged a 23-year-old Innaloo man with murder. He's fronted the Perth Magistrates Court today and will remain behind bars until his next court date next month. Jake Batrick reporting.
0: Vietnamese police have arrested two people over the alleged shooting of a Sydney organised crime figure last week. Officers had been searching for two Australian men in relation to the attack. Australian authorities are investigating whether the shooting is linked to ongoing gang violence in Sydney. Researchers have discovered a link between irregular blood pressure patterns and poor brain health. The Monash research shows higher average blood pressure over a 24-hour period is linked with greater evidence of vascular brain injury. Professor Matthew Parza says the findings highlight the need for extended blood pressure monitoring.
3: When you go to a doctor's office and you have a blood pressure reading, it might read slightly normal, but it's possible that, say, for example, through the night, your blood pressure may become elevated or become quite variable.
0: Checking sport, Alex de Minaur has hit the clay at Roland Garros to kickstart his French Open campaign. The Aussie currently taking on British qualifier Toby Samuel. Essendon great Matthew Lloyd has praised Carlton interim coach Josh Fraser in his first two games in charge. The Blues have won both contests under Fraser, although he's ruled himself out of a full-time role. And Tottenham has avoided relegation in the final day of the EPL season. A 1-0 win over Everton sends West Ham down instead. That's the very latest. I'm Chris McCarthy.

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0: That's all. 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

0: Good evening, I'm Chris McCarthy. The opposition says the federal government must ensure all security agencies are adequately funded. A report by the Royal Commission into Anti-Semitism found counter-terrorism funding had been significantly declining prior to the Bondi Beach massacre. But ASIO has told the inquiry it still had sufficient resources to combat terror attacks. Shadow Home Affairs Minister John O'Dunham says Labor should ensure all agencies are able to protect the community.
1: The minister cannot just say it's a matter for agencies how they allocate their funding. He is the minister, and the government must make sure the funding needed is going to where it needs to go and having the effect it needs to have on behalf of Australians.
0: Independent MP Zali Steggall has been revealed as the parliamentarian whose WhatsApp account was hacked in March. The breach was a part of a phishing scheme believed to have been orchestrated by foreign actors. The messaging service has been blocked on all parliamentary laptops as a result. A group of so-called ISIS brides are on their way to Australia after leaving a Syrian detention camp. It's understood the four women and 14 children will land in Sydney tomorrow afternoon. A West Australian man's been charged with the murder of an eight-week-old baby. Jake Batrick reports.
2: Police responded to a serious incident in Innaloo on Saturday, May 2, where a two-month-old child was found seriously injured. After spending several weeks fighting for life, the baby died in hospital over the weekend. Homicide Squad detectives have now charged a 23-year-old Innaloo man with murder. He's fronted the Perth Magistrates Court today and will remain behind bars until his next court date next month. Jake Batrick reporting.
0: Vietnamese police have arrested two people over the alleged shooting of a Sydney organised crime figure last week. Officers had been searching for two Australian men in relation to the attack. Australian authorities are investigating whether the shooting is linked to ongoing gang violence in Sydney. Researchers have discovered a link between irregular blood pressure patterns and poor brain health. The Monash research shows higher average blood pressure over a 24-hour period is linked with greater evidence of vascular brain injury. Professor Matthew Parza says the findings highlight the need for extended blood pressure monitoring.
3: When you go to a doctor's office and you have a blood pressure reading, it might read slightly normal, but it's possible that, say, for example, through the night, your blood pressure may become elevated or become quite variable.
0: Checking sport, Alex de Minaur has hit the clay at Roland Garros to kickstart his French Open campaign. The Aussie currently taking on British qualifier Toby Samuel. Essendon great Matthew Lloyd has praised Carlton interim coach Josh Fraser in his first two games in charge. The Blues have won both contests under Fraser, although he's ruled himself out of a full-time role. And Tottenham has avoided relegation in the final day of the EPL season. A 1-0 win over Everton sends West Ham down instead. That's the very latest. I'm Chris McCarthy.

Cool and deadly.

G'day, I'm Philip Adams and I prattle away on Radio National, a program called Late Night Live, but there's a better radio station than ours. But look, if I get caught saying this, I'm in deep doo-doos. But 3KND is the best radio station in the universe. They listen to it in distant galaxies with the same enthusiasm that I do. Good on ya, 3KND.

0: Good evening, I'm Chris McCarthy. The opposition says the federal government must ensure all security agencies are adequately funded. A report by the Royal Commission into Anti-Semitism found counter-terrorism funding had been significantly declining prior to the Bondi Beach massacre. But ASIO has told the inquiry it still had sufficient resources to combat terror attacks. Shadow Home Affairs Minister John O'Dunham says Labor should ensure all agencies are able to protect the community.
1: The minister cannot just say it's a matter for agencies how they allocate their funding. He is the minister, and the government must make sure the funding needed is going to where it needs to go and having the effect it needs to have on behalf of Australians.
0: Independent MP Zali Steggall has been revealed as the parliamentarian whose WhatsApp account was hacked in March. The breach was a part of a phishing scheme believed to have been orchestrated by foreign actors. The messaging service has been blocked on all parliamentary laptops as a result. A group of so-called ISIS brides are on their way to Australia after leaving a Syrian detention camp. It's understood the four women and 14 children will land in Sydney tomorrow afternoon. A West Australian man's been charged with the murder of an eight-week-old baby. Jake Batrick reports.
2: Police responded to a serious incident in Innaloo on Saturday, May 2, where a two-month-old child was found seriously injured. After spending several weeks fighting for life, the baby died in hospital over the weekend. Homicide Squad detectives have now charged a 23-year-old Innaloo man with murder. He's fronted the Perth Magistrates Court today and will remain behind bars until his next court date next month. Jake Batrick reporting.
0: Vietnamese police have arrested two people over the alleged shooting of a Sydney organised crime figure last week. Officers had been searching for two Australian men in relation to the attack. Australian authorities are investigating whether the shooting is linked to ongoing gang violence in Sydney. Researchers have discovered a link between irregular blood pressure patterns and poor brain health. The Monash research shows higher average blood pressure over a 24-hour period is linked with greater evidence of vascular brain injury. Professor Matthew Parza says the findings highlight the need for extended blood pressure monitoring.
3: When you go to a doctor's office and you have a blood pressure reading, it might read slightly normal, but it's possible that, say, for example, through the night, your blood pressure may become elevated or become quite variable.
0: Checking sport, Alex de Minaur has hit the clay at Roland Garros to kickstart his French Open campaign. The Aussie currently taking on British qualifier Toby Samuel. Essendon great Matthew Lloyd has praised Carlton interim coach Josh Fraser in his first two games in charge. The Blues have won both contests under Fraser, although he's ruled himself out of a full-time role. And Tottenham has avoided relegation in the final day of the EPL season. A 1-0 win over Everton sends West Ham down instead. That's the very latest. I'm Chris McCarthy.

0: Good evening, I'm Chris McCarthy. The opposition says the federal government must ensure all security agencies are adequately funded. A report by the Royal Commission into Anti-Semitism found counter-terrorism funding had been significantly declining prior to the Bondi Beach massacre. But ASIO has told the inquiry it still had sufficient resources to combat terror attacks. Shadow Home Affairs Minister John O'Dunham says Labor should ensure all agencies are able to protect the community.
1: The minister cannot just say it's a matter for agencies how they allocate their funding. He is the minister, and the government must make sure the funding needed is going to where it needs to go and having the effect it needs to have on behalf of Australians.
0: Independent MP Zali Steggall has been revealed as the parliamentarian whose WhatsApp account was hacked in March. The breach was a part of a phishing scheme believed to have been orchestrated by foreign actors. The messaging service has been blocked on all parliamentary laptops as a result. A group of so-called ISIS brides are on their way to Australia after leaving a Syrian detention camp. It's understood the four women and 14 children will land in Sydney tomorrow afternoon. A West Australian man's been charged with the murder of an eight-week-old baby. Jake Batrick reports.
2: Police responded to a serious incident in Innaloo on Saturday, May 2, where a two-month-old child was found seriously injured. After spending several weeks fighting for life, the baby died in hospital over the weekend. Homicide Squad detectives have now charged a 23-year-old Innaloo man with murder. He's fronted the Perth Magistrates Court today and will remain behind bars until his next court date next month. Jake Batrick reporting.
0: Vietnamese police have arrested two people over the alleged shooting of a Sydney organised crime figure last week. Officers had been searching for two Australian men in relation to the attack. Australian authorities are investigating whether the shooting is linked to ongoing gang violence in Sydney. Researchers have discovered a link between irregular blood pressure patterns and poor brain health. The Monash research shows higher average blood pressure over a 24-hour period is linked with greater evidence of vascular brain injury. Professor Matthew Parza says the findings highlight the need for extended blood pressure monitoring.
3: When you go to a doctor's office and you have a blood pressure reading, it might read slightly normal, but it's possible that, say, for example, through the night, your blood pressure may become elevated or become quite variable.
0: Checking sport, Alex de Minaur has hit the clay at Roland Garros to kickstart his French Open campaign. The Aussie currently taking on British qualifier Toby Samuel. Essendon great Matthew Lloyd has praised Carlton interim coach Josh Fraser in his first two games in charge. The Blues have won both contests under Fraser, although he's ruled himself out of a full-time role. And Tottenham has avoided relegation in the final day of the EPL season. A 1-0 win over Everton sends West Ham down instead. That's the very latest. I'm Chris McCarthy.

Now, come on, all you kids. Come and sit around the fire here. Have a talk about what's going on with you kids, okay? I'm an elder of the Wiradjuri people. On behalf of the elders, past and present, the true custodians of this land, I'd like to welcome you to country.

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I lurk in the dark. I'll sneak behind you. I've worked on a chain gang.

0: didn't see. Wait and see.
1: 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This is Jamie from Lurcha Pinnaby Country.
2: The spirit that's inside you. That's inside you.
3: Strength in my roots.

0: Good evening, I'm Chris McCarthy. The opposition says the federal government must ensure all security agencies are adequately funded. A report by the Royal Commission into Anti-Semitism found counter-terrorism funding had been significantly declining prior to the Bondi Beach massacre. But ASIO has told the inquiry it still had sufficient resources to combat terror attacks. Shadow Home Affairs Minister John O'Dunham says Labor should ensure all agencies are able to protect the community.
1: The minister cannot just say it's a matter for agencies how they allocate their funding. He is the minister, and the government must make sure the funding needed is going to where it needs to go and having the effect it needs to have on behalf of Australians.
0: Independent MP Zali Steggall has been revealed as the parliamentarian whose WhatsApp account was hacked in March. The breach was a part of a phishing scheme believed to have been orchestrated by foreign actors. The messaging service has been blocked on all parliamentary laptops as a result. A group of so-called ISIS brides are on their way to Australia after leaving a Syrian detention camp. It's understood the four women and 14 children will land in Sydney tomorrow afternoon. A West Australian man's been charged with the murder of an eight-week-old baby. Jake Batrick reports.
2: Police responded to a serious incident in Innaloo on Saturday, May 2, where a two-month-old child was found seriously injured. After spending several weeks fighting for life, the baby died in hospital over the weekend. Homicide Squad detectives have now charged a 23-year-old Innaloo man with murder. He's fronted the Perth Magistrates Court today and will remain behind bars until his next court date next month. Jake Batrick reporting.
0: Vietnamese police have arrested two people over the alleged shooting of a Sydney organised crime figure last week. Officers had been searching for two Australian men in relation to the attack. Australian authorities are investigating whether the shooting is linked to ongoing gang violence in Sydney. Researchers have discovered a link between irregular blood pressure patterns and poor brain health. The Monash research shows higher average blood pressure over a 24-hour period is linked with greater evidence of vascular brain injury. Professor Matthew Parza says the findings highlight the need for extended blood pressure monitoring.
3: When you go to a doctor's office and you have a blood pressure reading, it might read slightly normal, but it's possible that, say, for example, through the night, your blood pressure may become elevated or become quite variable.
0: Checking sport, Alex de Minaur has hit the clay at Roland Garros to kickstart his French Open campaign. The Aussie currently taking on British qualifier Toby Samuel. Essendon great Matthew Lloyd has praised Carlton interim coach Josh Fraser in his first two games in charge. The Blues have won both contests under Fraser, although he's ruled himself out of a full-time role. And Tottenham has avoided relegation in the final day of the EPL season. A 1-0 win over Everton sends West Ham down instead. That's the very latest. I'm Chris McCarthy.
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Kia ora, I'm George Henare, playing the Sultan in Aladdin. Thanks for making 3KND number one. 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

Anywhere along the river is Baja Mundi. From other side of Berg to here. And we all say, if you cross the Darling River and have a drink of the water, you'll come back.

Cool and deadly.

gospel to R&B and heaps in between. That's Through Candy, 2 Deadly, 1503 AM.

0: Thank you.
1: Melenere, walkole monawin, kalangar bucari, malawane bakamana.

0: Good evening, I'm Chris McCarthy. The opposition says the federal government must ensure all security agencies are adequately funded. A report by the Royal Commission into Anti-Semitism found counter-terrorism funding had been significantly declining prior to the Bondi Beach massacre. But ASIO has told the inquiry it still had sufficient resources to combat terror attacks. Shadow Home Affairs Minister John O'Dunham says Labor should ensure all agencies are able to protect the community.
1: The minister cannot just say it's a matter for agencies how they allocate their funding. He is the minister, and the government must make sure the funding needed is going to where it needs to go and having the effect it needs to have on behalf of Australians.
0: Independent MP Zali Steggall has been revealed as the parliamentarian whose WhatsApp account was hacked in March. The breach was a part of a phishing scheme believed to have been orchestrated by foreign actors. The messaging service has been blocked on all parliamentary laptops as a result. A group of so-called ISIS brides are on their way to Australia after leaving a Syrian detention camp. It's understood the four women and 14 children will land in Sydney tomorrow afternoon. A West Australian man's been charged with the murder of an eight-week-old baby. Jake Batrick reports.
2: Police responded to a serious incident in Innaloo on Saturday, May 2, where a two-month-old child was found seriously injured. After spending several weeks fighting for life, the baby died in hospital over the weekend. Homicide Squad detectives have now charged a 23-year-old Innaloo man with murder. He's fronted the Perth Magistrates Court today and will remain behind bars until his next court date next month. Jake Batrick reporting.
0: Vietnamese police have arrested two people over the alleged shooting of a Sydney organised crime figure last week. Officers had been searching for two Australian men in relation to the attack. Australian authorities are investigating whether the shooting is linked to ongoing gang violence in Sydney. Researchers have discovered a link between irregular blood pressure patterns and poor brain health. The Monash research shows higher average blood pressure over a 24-hour period is linked with greater evidence of vascular brain injury. Professor Matthew Parza says the findings highlight the need for extended blood pressure monitoring.
3: When you go to a doctor's office and you have a blood pressure reading, it might read slightly normal, but it's possible that, say, for example, through the night, your blood pressure may become elevated or become quite variable.
0: Checking sport, Alex de Minaur has hit the clay at Roland Garros to kickstart his French Open campaign. The Aussie currently taking on British qualifier Toby Samuel. Essendon great Matthew Lloyd has praised Carlton interim coach Josh Fraser in his first two games in charge. The Blues have won both contests under Fraser, although he's ruled himself out of a full-time role. And Tottenham has avoided relegation in the final day of the EPL season. A 1-0 win over Everton sends West Ham down instead. That's the very latest. I'm Chris McCarthy. We'll be right back.

Namora. Wada, this is Claire Hayes, and you are listening to 3KND, Cool and Deadly Radio in Melbourne. Kalamura.

0: 5:03 a.m.
1: Get off me.

0: Good evening, I'm Chris McCarthy. The opposition says the federal government must ensure all security agencies are adequately funded. A report by the Royal Commission into Anti-Semitism found counter-terrorism funding had been significantly declining prior to the Bondi Beach massacre. But ASIO has told the inquiry it still had sufficient resources to combat terror attacks. Shadow Home Affairs Minister John O'Dunham says Labor should ensure all agencies are able to protect the community.
1: The minister cannot just say it's a matter for agencies how they allocate their funding. He is the minister, and the government must make sure the funding needed is going to where it needs to go and having the effect it needs to have on behalf of Australians.
0: Independent MP Zali Steggall has been revealed as the parliamentarian whose WhatsApp account was hacked in March. The breach was a part of a phishing scheme believed to have been orchestrated by foreign actors. The messaging service has been blocked on all parliamentary laptops as a result. A group of so-called ISIS brides are on their way to Australia after leaving a Syrian detention camp. It's understood the four women and 14 children will land in Sydney tomorrow afternoon. A West Australian man's been charged with the murder of an eight-week-old baby. Jake Batrick reports.
2: Police responded to a serious incident in Innaloo on Saturday, May 2, where a two-month-old child was found seriously injured. After spending several weeks fighting for life, the baby died in hospital over the weekend. Homicide Squad detectives have now charged a 23-year-old Innaloo man with murder. He's fronted the Perth Magistrates Court today and will remain behind bars until his next court date next month. Jake Batrick reporting.
0: Vietnamese police have arrested two people over the alleged shooting of a Sydney organised crime figure last week. Officers had been searching for two Australian men in relation to the attack. Australian authorities are investigating whether the shooting is linked to ongoing gang violence in Sydney. Researchers have discovered a link between irregular blood pressure patterns and poor brain health. The Monash research shows higher average blood pressure over a 24-hour period is linked with greater evidence of vascular brain injury. Professor Matthew Parza says the findings highlight the need for extended blood pressure monitoring.
3: When you go to a doctor's office and you have a blood pressure reading, it might read slightly normal, but it's possible that, say, for example, through the night, your blood pressure may become elevated or become quite variable.
0: Checking sport, Alex de Minaur has hit the clay at Roland Garros to kickstart his French Open campaign. The Aussie currently taking on British qualifier Toby Samuel. Essendon great Matthew Lloyd has praised Carlton interim coach Josh Fraser in his first two games in charge. The Blues have won both contests under Fraser, although he's ruled himself out of a full-time role. And Tottenham has avoided relegation in the final day of the EPL season. A 1-0 win over Everton sends West Ham down instead. That's the very latest. I'm Chris McCarthy.

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1: Mari ar wauri.
0: Kamari mir na tatri.
1: Au ke la ke la.
0: Mari wari ar wauri. 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
1: Mari ar wauri. Au ke la ke la.
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0: Good evening, I'm Chris McCarthy. The opposition says the federal government must ensure all security agencies are adequately funded. A report by the Royal Commission into Anti-Semitism found counter-terrorism funding had been significantly declining prior to the Bondi Beach massacre. But ASIO has told the inquiry it still had sufficient resources to combat terror attacks. Shadow Home Affairs Minister John O'Dunham says Labor should ensure all agencies are able to protect the community.
1: The minister cannot just say it's a matter for agencies how they allocate their funding. He is the minister, and the government must make sure the funding needed is going to where it needs to go and having the effect it needs to have on behalf of Australians.
0: Independent MP Zali Steggall has been revealed as the parliamentarian whose WhatsApp account was hacked in March. The breach was a part of a phishing scheme believed to have been orchestrated by foreign actors. The messaging service has been blocked on all parliamentary laptops as a result. A group of so-called ISIS brides are on their way to Australia after leaving a Syrian detention camp. It's understood the four women and 14 children will land in Sydney tomorrow afternoon. A West Australian man's been charged with the murder of an eight-week-old baby. Jake Batrick reports.
2: Police responded to a serious incident in Innaloo on Saturday, May 2, where a two-month-old child was found seriously injured. After spending several weeks fighting for life, the baby died in hospital over the weekend. Homicide Squad detectives have now charged a 23-year-old Innaloo man with murder. He's fronted the Perth Magistrates Court today and will remain behind bars until his next court date next month. Jake Batrick reporting.
0: Vietnamese police have arrested two people over the alleged shooting of a Sydney organised crime figure last week. Officers had been searching for two Australian men in relation to the attack. Australian authorities are investigating whether the shooting is linked to ongoing gang violence in Sydney. Researchers have discovered a link between irregular blood pressure patterns and poor brain health. The Monash research shows higher average blood pressure over a 24-hour period is linked with greater evidence of vascular brain injury. Professor Matthew Parza says the findings highlight the need for extended blood pressure monitoring.
3: When you go to a doctor's office and you have a blood pressure reading, it might read slightly normal, but it's possible that, say, for example, through the night, your blood pressure may become elevated or become quite variable.
0: Checking sport, Alex de Minaur has hit the clay at Roland Garros to kickstart his French Open campaign. The Aussie currently taking on British qualifier Toby Samuel. Essendon great Matthew Lloyd has praised Carlton interim coach Josh Fraser in his first two games in charge. The Blues have won both contests under Fraser, although he's ruled himself out of a full-time role. And Tottenham has avoided relegation in the final day of the EPL season. A 1-0 win over Everton sends West Ham down instead. That's the very latest. I'm Chris McCarthy.

G'day there, countrymen down in Victoria. It's Troy Cassadaly here. I love 3KND Cool and Deadly. They've supported me for many, many years, and I love supporting them. So stay tuned to the station that loves you.

0: Good evening, I'm Chris McCarthy. The opposition says the federal government must ensure all security agencies are adequately funded. A report by the Royal Commission into Anti-Semitism found counter-terrorism funding had been significantly declining prior to the Bondi Beach massacre. But ASIO has told the inquiry it still had sufficient resources to combat terror attacks. Shadow Home Affairs Minister John O'Dunham says Labor should ensure all agencies are able to protect the community.
1: The minister cannot just say it's a matter for agencies how they allocate their funding. He is the minister, and the government must make sure the funding needed is going to where it needs to go and having the effect it needs to have on behalf of Australians.
0: Independent MP Zali Steggall has been revealed as the parliamentarian whose WhatsApp account was hacked in March. The breach was a part of a phishing scheme believed to have been orchestrated by foreign actors. The messaging service has been blocked on all parliamentary laptops as a result. A group of so-called ISIS brides are on their way to Australia after leaving a Syrian detention camp. It's understood the four women and 14 children will land in Sydney tomorrow afternoon. A West Australian man's been charged with the murder of an eight-week-old baby. Jake Batrick reports.
2: Police responded to a serious incident in Innaloo on Saturday, May 2, where a two-month-old child was found seriously injured. After spending several weeks fighting for life, the baby died in hospital over the weekend. Homicide Squad detectives have now charged a 23-year-old Innaloo man with murder. He's fronted the Perth Magistrates Court today and will remain behind bars until his next court date next month. Jake Batrick reporting.
0: Vietnamese police have arrested two people over the alleged shooting of a Sydney organised crime figure last week. Officers had been searching for two Australian men in relation to the attack. Australian authorities are investigating whether the shooting is linked to ongoing gang violence in Sydney. Researchers have discovered a link between irregular blood pressure patterns and poor brain health. The Monash research shows higher average blood pressure over a 24-hour period is linked with greater evidence of vascular brain injury. Professor Matthew Parza says the findings highlight the need for extended blood pressure monitoring.
3: When you go to a doctor's office and you have a blood pressure reading, it might read slightly normal, but it's possible that, say, for example, through the night, your blood pressure may become elevated or become quite variable.
0: Checking sport, Alex de Minaur has hit the clay at Roland Garros to kickstart his French Open campaign. The Aussie currently taking on British qualifier Toby Samuel. Essendon great Matthew Lloyd has praised Carlton interim coach Josh Fraser in his first two games in charge. The Blues have won both contests under Fraser, although he's ruled himself out of a full-time role. And Tottenham has avoided relegation in the final day of the EPL season. A 1-0 win over Everton sends West Ham down instead. That's the very latest. I'm Chris McCarthy. We'll be right back.

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1: Oh, my God. Why did I drink so much and smoke so much?
2: Yama you mob, you're speaking with Barbara and woman Caroline Kell on Jar Jar We're on Country. I'm from Blackwater Coaching and Consulting, and you are listening to 3K and D, Cool and Deadly, and Stay Deadly, you mob.

0: morning. I'm Sasha Foote. The next group of women with links to ISIS are being warned they could face arrest as soon as they arrive in Australia. At least 6 women and 14 children are understood to be on their way home, expected to land in Melbourne and Sydney later today. The federal government maintains it has not provided the cohort, who are Australian citizens, with any assistance. Iran's foreign ministry is warning a deal with the United States is not imminent, but acknowledged some progress has been made in talks. A spokesperson in Tehran says they have reached an agreement on a large portion of issues. US Secretary of State Marco Rubio remaining optimistic a formal announcement could be made within days.
1: I wouldn't read too much into it. It takes a little while to hear back. So we have what I think is a pretty solid thing on the table in terms of their ability to open up the straits, get the straits open, enter into a very real, significant, time-limited negotiation on the nuclear matters.
0: Investment in renewable projects in Australia has dropped by 50% over the past year, dipping to a 10-year low in 2025. The Clean Energy Council is releasing its annual report, warning the energy transition is at a critical juncture and that a one-year delay in a major transmission project could drive up household bills significantly. The World Health Organization is warning the current Ebola outbreak in Central Africa is outpacing the emergency health response. More than 200 people are believed to have died in the Democratic Republic of Congo and a smaller outbreak in Uganda. The head of the WHO warns they're playing catch-up due to a delay in detecting cases, and the situation will likely get worse before it gets better. Mental health professionals say new fathers aren't being supported. Movember is pushing for greater investment in services to help men navigate being a parent. Spokesperson Dr. Zach Seidler says many men are struggling.
2: 3 in 5 dads told us that nobody checked in on how they were coping during pregnancy or the first 12 months of their child's life. That is just, you know, woesome when it comes to trying to actually understand what is happening for dads, how to support them.
0: Also making news, 2 men have now been arrested over the assassination of an organised crime figure in Vietnam last week. And a transport workers' union survey shows 7 in 10 Australians are opposed to having driverless vehicles on our roads. Checking sport, Essendon has the first pick in tonight's mid-season rookie draft, while Collingwood, Port Adelaide and Melbourne can take up 3 to 3 players each. 12 clubs have opened up a list vacancy for the draft. Adelaide has accepted Riley Tilthorpe's 1-game ban for striking. He'll miss next Thursday's clash with Geelong. Alexander Vucic and Ricky Hijikata have both been knocked out of the French Open in the opening round, while Alex de Minaur has advanced through to the second. That is the latest. I'm Sasha Foote.

0: Cool and deadly.
1: Deadly.

Yo, this is your computer here. When I'm not busy watching YouTube and catching up with my cousins on the Facebook, I am listening to 3KND on the live streaming on their website 3KND.org.au. Check it out.

0: morning, I'm Sasha Foote. Another group of ISIL-linked women and children are expected to touch down in Australia later today. At least 6 women and 14 children left a Syrian detention camp and travelled to Damascus to book flights home. The government maintains it is not assisting the cohort, warning they could face arrest as soon as they land. Shadow Home Affairs Minister John O'Dunham says they shouldn't be coming back at all.
1: I think that these people pose a risk. I don't know how the government can turn a blind eye to this. They haven't spoken to them since 2022, and they're going to be living in a neighbourhood near you.
0: The Prime Minister appears to be opening the door to potential capital gains tax exemptions for industries other than technology. Anthony Albanese is understood to be consulting with small business and big industry on the changes. Legislation will be introduced this Thursday aimed at scrapping the 50% CGT discount. Iran says a deal with the United States to end the ongoing conflict is not imminent. A spokesperson in Tehran says the parties are in agreement on a large portion of issues. There had been hopes an agreement could be locked in within days. The World Health Organization warns the current Ebola outbreak in Central Africa is outpacing health response efforts. The number of deaths from the epidemic now sits at 220, with more than 900 suspected cases. Epidemiologist Dr. Eric Ding says the actual number of cases could be much higher.
2: Right now, there's even reports of them running out of diesel and gasoline to power the generators, to power the lab test equipment.
0: Crews are working to remove thousands of litres of water from a flooded substation in Melbourne CBD. A burst water main at a car park triggered the inundation, leaving about 10,000 customers across the city's southeast without power. Police are treating the death of a child in Ipswich as a homicide. The child was found unresponsive at a home in Lowood. A 31-year-old woman is speaking with police. Figures from the Clean Energy Council show investment in renewable energy projects has collapsed by 50% in the past year. A report has found the country's winter cropping plans have taken a hit due to elevated diesel and fertiliser costs. And supermarkets across the country are now stocking a limited edition Vegemite jar featuring Aussie sprinter Gout Gout. Checking sport, Richmond forward Tom Lynch will be sidelined for at least a week as he waits to consult specialists on a injury. The Tigers also awaiting an update of Tom Sims, who suffered an MCL injury in the VFL on Saturday. Tanasi Kokkinakis' return from a horror run of injuries is over, winning in 5 sets to advance the second round at the French Open. The Australian came from 2-5 down in the fifth to beat Terence Atman 6-7, 6-2, 4-6, 6-3, 7-5. That is the very latest. I'm Sasha Foote.

light I find in sight. Fundamental movement. So when it's black, this insomniac, take an original tack. Keep the beast in my nature under ceaseless attack. I get no sleep. I can't get no sleep.

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Take my whole life, better hold tight. 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I just wanna know, gotta know what it's like to be with you.

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I didn't feel it when the earthquake happened, but it really got me thinking. Were you out drinking? Were you in the living room chilling, watching television? It's been a year now. Think I figured out how to let you go and let communication die out. I know, you know, you weren't down for forever and it's fine. I know, you know, we weren't meant for each other and it's fine. But if the world was ending, you'd come over, right? You'd come over and you'd stay the night. Would you love me for the hell of it? All our fears would be irrelevant. If the world was ending, you'd come over, right? The sky'd be falling and I'd hold you tight. And there wouldn't be a reason why we would even have to say goodbye. If the world was ending, you'd come over, right? Right? If the world was ending, you would come over, right? Right?

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But if the world was ending, you'd come over, right? You'd come over and you'd stay the night. Would you love me for the hell of

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Sir, stop not doing me and Jimmy. 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You're lying in the roof of your house like Snoopy. 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

0: Hey there, Harrison Peterson here from NIRS News, coming to you from the lands of the Yuggera and Turrbal peoples. In order for Stolen Generations survivors to get the support they deserve, the federal government needs to act on a landmark report released 29 years ago. That's according to Professor Mick Dodson, the co-author of the Bringing Them Home report. Professor Dodson has told the ABC a majority of the recommendations outlined in the report haven't been implemented.
1: A total failure, I would say. There are 83 recommendations. Only 5 have been fully implemented. That's 6%. That's a woeful failure.
0: As part of National Sorry Day today, the Healing Foundations released a new plan, From Sorry to Action, to act on the historic report. The future of Torres Strait traditional languages is the focus of a 3-day meeting on Wyben, Thursday Island, which is starting today. Karen Durante has more.
2: Like many Indigenous people, Torres Strait Islanders were banned from speaking their languages and cultural practices when the London Missionary Society arrived in the 1870s. More than 100 years later, Torres Strait Islander linguists like the late Ephraim Barney would push for the revival of traditional languages. The desire is now being led by the Torres Strait Regional Authority and the newly established Torres Strait Traditional Languages Association. They'll come together this week to host the 2026 Zanath Kes Language Symposium. It will look at strategies to secure the future of traditional languages in the region. This is Karen Durante for NIRS News, Wyben, Thursday Island.
0: Australia could soon have its first astronaut heading to the International Space Station. Details after this.
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0: Could the patch of an Australian flag be worn by an astronaut aboard the International Space Station for the first time? Well, astronaut Catherine Bennell-Pegg has been offered a spot in a future space mission to the ISS by the European Space Agency. Denali Obresco, director of the University of Western Australia's International Space Academy, says the offer is a massive opportunity for Australia. Talks about ending the US-Israel war on Iran are continuing. Negotiations have covered multiple topics, according to Iran's foreign ministry. However, ministry spokesperson Ismail Baghaghi says that doesn't mean both sides are signing a peace agreement soon. Reports say issues around the Strait of Hormuz and Iran's enriched uranium are still sticking points in the negotiations. World governments are being urged to regulate artificial intelligence by the leader of the Catholic Church. Pope Leo XIV is calling for robust legal frameworks, independent oversight, informed users, and a political system that doesn't abdicate its responsibilities. In his manifesto, the pontiff calls for nations to slow down the development of AI systems and curb their disruptive effects. At the Vatican event, the Anthropic co-founder Chris Oler thanked Pope Leo for speaking up about the problems with the new technology. Mr. Oler says firms like his are facing strong commercial pressures and highlighted the need on outside scrutiny of the disruptive new technology. Now let's move to today's weather forecast. Showers in Magajan, Brisbane with a top of 24, 22 in showers on Gadigal Country, Sydney, and 16 in rain on Ngunnawal and Ngambri Country, Canberra. 19 in a possible shower in Nam, Melbourne, and rain in Nipalina, Hobart with a max of 14. 19 in a possible shower in Tarndanya, Adelaide. Sunny and 25 degrees in Borley, Perth, and sunny in Garamilla, Darwin with a top of 32 degrees. And that's been the latest from NIRS News. 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
5: Hey, good morning, you deadly mob. We are in the last hour of the show here this morning, 5 minutes past eight here down at West End Brisbane Studios. Where are you tuned in from today? Hey, we're going to be catching up with the Deadly Choices crew, Edric Lee, and I got a full house here today. One, two, three, four, five people in the studio. We're all crammed in here. It is awesome. Because normally I'm in here by myself, so I've got a little heart flutters at the moment. I've got five people just staring back at me at the moment, so I can't wait to get the interview going. So we'll do that shortly, eh? Hey, listen, this is a request here for Uncle Billy Gorham. He's in the studio here. Good on you, Uncle Billy. This is Coloured Stone here, Dancing in the Moonlight. Let's kick it off here for the last hour of the show, right here on The Brekkie Show with your host, Ray Nagers.

0: The Triple A Brekkie Show, as we yarn with deadly choices.
1: Triple A Murray Country, the Brekkie Show. That's right. We are joined by the Deadly Choices crew every Tuesday morning. And we've got a crew in the house here this morning. I'll kick it off by saying good morning, Edric. How are you, brother?
2: Yeah, good morning, Ray. And like you mentioned, we do have a packed house in the studio. I feel like I'm the smallest guy in here. I'm sitting next to a couple of greats here, ready to get some informed information about what they do.
1: Yeah, now look, State of Origin week this week. How excited are you?
2: Yeah, very excited. I'm supporting the colours at the moment. Got the new Queensland Deadly Choices shirt on. So it's wonderful to see the colours being explored out in the Brisbane City, and look forward to watching the game.
1: Yeah, Deadly. Now, brother, this week we're yarning with some of our Deadly people. We have Uncle Billy Gorham there. Good morning, Uncle. How are you?
3: Yeah, good. Thank you. Thank you, Ray.
1: And we also have Dr. Darren. How are you? Good morning.
4: Good. Thank you. Good morning.
1: And we've got Nurse Nicole. How are you, Nicole?
5: Morning. How are you?
1: Good, thank you. Welcome to DC Radio. First time on the radio for you guys?
3: Yeah,
1: no, second time. Oh, okay.
5: First time
1: I couldn't even be the first time for you guys. You beat me to the punch.
2: Now, thanks for coming today, team. We're yarning about flu today. General question, what is the flu?
4: I can answer that one. So the flu is an illness. It's caused by a virus called the influenza virus, and it spreads through large droplets. So when people cough or sneeze, those droplets can be inhaled by other people, mm-hmm. and that can lead to the infection being passed on. Less commonly, it can be spread by touching surfaces that are contaminated with the flu. That's why it's important to have proper hand hygiene, mm-hmm. cover your coughs and sneezes as well. Now, something also really important to know about the flu is that it's not the same as the common cold, which is caused by a completely different virus, and often that's something called rhinovirus. But these two illnesses, the flu and the common cold, can share a lot of symptoms, so like having a cough or a runny nose and a sore throat. But the flu is way more serious than the common cold. It can make you feel pretty unwell, pretty crook, and lasts a lot longer. And often people may have things like a fever, you can have a dry cough, a blocked nose, a headache, sore throat, muscle aches and pains. And you can be sick for over a week, even longer. And it can also cause some complications, so troubles with breathing, which may mean you might need to go to hospital, particularly if you're someone who's at higher risk.
2: Yeah.
4: If you're younger, if you're elderly, pregnant, or if you have chronic conditions, and that's why having the flu vaccine is so important, because it can prevent you from going to hospital and spreading the flu to others.
2: Yeah, it's a great insight there. Obviously, if you're not feeling sick and you see someone who has those general obs, you can sort of give them a quick cooey and say, you know, go see a doctor, you might have a flu going on. Yeah. Is anything new for flu season?
5: Yeah, well, the big and exciting news is that we now have Flu Mist available for kids aged between 2 and 17 years of age. Flu Mist is a needle-free way to get the vaccine for your kids. It's a nasal spray, so no pain at all,
2: no
5: jab, which is great for young ones who might be scared of needles. Flu Mist provides protection for the same strains of the flu that the injectable needles do, the injectable vaccines do, and it's just as effective. It's not a new vaccine, it's just new to Australia. This vaccine has been used in the Northern Hemisphere, including the UK, Europe, USA and Canada for well more than 10 years with really great results. And this flu season, it's been available for free for 2 to 5 year olds in Queensland. But as of last week, the Queensland government has extended this funding up to 17 years of age for children who struggle with getting needles. And as you know, it's great because a lot of young people struggle with needles. So it's now available for 2 to 17-year-olds in Queensland for free.
1: Yeah, that's awesome news, because I'm one of those ones who look away when they're about to jab me. I turn away and pretend to make a polite conversation. But really, I'm thinking, hurry up. Now Nicole, what's the easiest way to find out if you're up to date with your vaccine?
5: So it's recommended that you get the flu vaccine every year, mm-hmm. Before the flu season starts. And you just It doesn't really matter if it's exactly a year between getting the vaccine, just as long as you're getting it each season, and ideally earlier in the season, so that it's had time to work. For other vaccines, the easiest way to find out if you're up to date with your vaccines is to speak to your nurse, health worker, or doctor at your GP clinic. They can review your immunisation history with your consent and let you know which vaccines you've already had and recommend any that might be recommended depending on your individual situation. If you're going to a mainstream GP, you might like to let them know that you identify, because you might be eligible for additional free vaccines.
1: Yeah, okay.
2: Now, how does vaccinations help the community? Yeah, I think it's important with this time of year, isn't it, Ray? Bloody bit of winter going on. Look outside and it's raining, and you just don't know whether you wake up in the morning and you've got a runny nose, and might be that time of year to check, isn't it?
1: And the vaccines are very important for our community because, it stops the spread of the actual flu, especially every season, because there's a different strain that comes through every year, is my understanding anyway. So that's why you get it yearly, because there's always a different strain coming in from somewhere. So I think that's why vaccines are important for our community.
3: Yeah, this is the other thing. Vaccination doesn't just protect yourself, it also helps protect everyone in your community, including the elders, the young jajams, who are more likely to get it very, very sick from the flu. This is because when more people are vaccinated, it helps to stop the flu from spreading easily between families, schools and workplaces.
5: And Uncle Billy, you've seen a few of the young ones getting that flu mist, haven't you, at the community events you've attended?
3: Yeah, we just currently done a few pop-up clinics around Brisbane, North and Southside, and seen a few of the young kids getting the mist, up their nose, and it was pretty after it, they were pretty happy. Mm-hmm. They really didn't know what was happening, but in the end they actually just liked what happened.
5: There were some smiles, even no tears.
3: No tears, just smiles. And even one kid got up and done a
1: high five
3: to me, and I said, oh geez, that's great.
1: now Uncle Billy, you're the poster boy. I see you on the poster there all the time. How's that going? You're getting recognised in the community? Do they pull you up and say, hey?
3: Some places they pull me up. I even got a photograph with a guy from and his grandson from Mount Isa, because I seen him on TikTok and said, you're a guy on TikTok. And
1: okay. Oh, so no, I took you're
3: a photo
1: not.
3: And, yeah.
1: Oh, Uncle Billy, you're TikTok famous now.
3: I thought
1: I was in a decent category, but you're ahead of me. I'm not in the TikTok category.
3: No, I'm just behind you.
1: Good ways, good ways. Hey, Dr. Darren, when should our mob get the vaccine, and are there any side effects?
4: So, you can get the vaccine anytime, but now is probably the best time to get it, because we're seeing an uptick in flu activity. So the flu season usually lasts from around May till October.
1: Yeah, okay.
4: So we recommend getting it before the flu season starts, so it gives your body some time to develop immunity. Like you were saying earlier. It takes usually a couple of weeks for that to develop. So if you can get it now, get it now, but you can get it all the way through the flu season.
1: And in terms of side effects, I mean, I'm assuming everybody's body's different. When they get the vaccine, they may have some sort of a reaction or a side effect, and some people may not.
4: It's generally pretty well tolerated by most people. And the side effects can vary depending on whether, you're having the injectable vaccine or the flu mist vaccine So if you have an injection, you're more likely to get, you may get a sore arm or some redness or swelling around that injection site. If the kids are having the flu mist, they can have sort of a blocked nose, a runny nose, or a sore throat. But with either vaccine, sometimes you can have a fever or a headache or some of the symptoms that are similar to the flu, but these are generally very mild. They only last 24 to 48 hours, whereas if you get the flu, you know, you can be knocked out for a week.
2: Or way longer.
4: And the serious side effects from both the vaccines are extremely rare, so it's not something we worry about too much.
1: Fair enough. Now, Nicole, 4-hour mob campaign. Have you got any information around that at the moment, or is it just a bit of an ongoing thing that is happening during this flu season?
5: Well, IU is running a 4-hour mob campaign, which is to encourage all of us to get the flu shot. It'll feature our deadly community members like Uncle Billy. And you'll see this campaign in our clinics and through our social media as well. You can receive your flu vaccination at participating IUE clinics across the network.
1: Mm-hmm.
5: So that's ATSIC Brisbane, Yulaburuba, Cowan, and Moreton ATSIC clinics.
1: Yeah.
5: And pick up a small, I should say also the Pamela Mam Health Service as well.
1: Yes.
5: And pick up a small thank you gift to take home. And those, this year's incentives include a reusable tote bag, a really deadly water bottle, socks. The socks are really
1: cool
5: this year.
1: Yeah.
5: And for kids, crayons or bubbles, which the kids really like.
1: They do. All righty. Well, thank you very much for joining us this morning and giving us some information around, obviously we're in flu season now, about vaccines. So if you haven't had your vaccine yet, go get your flu shot at your local clinic. Keep an eye out for Uncle Billy, the poster boy there. But thank you very much, Dr. Dearen, for joining us this morning on the Brekkie Show. Nurse Nicole and Uncle Billy, thanks very much for joining us
3: just
1: here this morning.
3: Before I go, to all our mob out there, especially the grandparents, encouraging the grandchildren, your family members to get vaccinated is so important. The other thing is that last year, not many of our mob was vaccinated, so this campaign was about getting our mob to get vaccinated so they can't get the flu and get pretty sick.
1: Yeah. Thanks for that, Uncle Billy. And before we let you go, Edric, your daily choice.
2: Yeah, my daily choice is to be sure I'm hydrated with this winter and the cold weather. You sort of forget to drink your water, and that's mine. Just having little sips of water throughout the day, even though you don't feel like it. It's cold outside, but that's a hot tip.
1: All right. Now, listen, I need one more hot tip from you before you go. First try scorer tomorrow. Who we got?
2: First
1: Origin game.
2: First
1: Who we
2: try
1: got?
2: Score. I'm going to go Hammerso up the middle.
1: Hammerso.
2: Supporting the play. It'll be a tough game, but I'm sure Hammerso will be in some open space, and gee, we'd love to see him run. He runs like Uncle Billy back in the day.
1: Oh, mate, I tell you what, I hope he does two fins up tomorrow. Hey, the hammer. I love seeing the hammer score tries. All righty, well, that's the deadly mob there from the Public Health Unit from IUE. Thank you very much for joining us this morning on the Brekkie Show. And we'll continue the music here now. This is Troy Cassadaly. Everything's going to be all right, eh, Uncle Billy? Everything's going to be all right. Right here on the Brekkie Show. Get vaccinated.

Pot's Farm was a place to go. Load a truck up, hit the dirt road. Jump the barbed wire, spread the word. Light the bonfire and call the girls. King in the can and the Marlboro man. Jack and Jim were a few good men. Where you learn how to kiss and cuss and fight too. Better watch out for the boys in blue. And all this small town, he said, she said. Ain't it funny how rumors spread? Like I know something y'all don't know. Man, that talk is getting old. You better mind your business, man. Watch your mouth. Before I have to knock that loud mouth out. I'm tired of talking, man. Y'all ain't listening. Them old dirt roads.

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0: Triple A, Murray Country, The Brekkie Show, Mopping the Dropouts there, Man with a Vision. Before that one, we had a little bit of Jelly Roll, Need a Favour, Dirt Road Anthem, Jason L. Dean, and Amarillo by Morning, George Strait. Hey, I've kept, well, I haven't kept him. He likes hanging around here, old Bulla Edric Lee. Quick one, Bulla.
1: Yeah, Bob.
0: You've played at Origin level. Obviously, the big game's on tomorrow night. What are you expecting looking at the two lineups there? What sort of a game? Fast, slow, plenty of points, plenty of defence? What do you think?
1: Yeah, I think I'm expecting a pretty fast game. I think across the board, a lot of debutants there, and they'll all be wanting to represent their jerseys well. And going to Queensland Spirit, everyone likes to play hard and fast that first game, and then you go on from there, handle the game, and make the adjustments.
0: Now, in terms of debutants, so plenty of debutants for us and the Blues as well. Out of the Maroons, our debutants, who are you expecting to maybe just step up to the Origin level? Who you think will just fit right into the side?
1: Yeah, pretty excited for Max Plath of the Dolphins, especially him coming off his ACL injury last year, and then he sort of managed to get his body back into the right shape, and he's had a red hot start to the season, and well deserved to pick his position. And also young Sammy Walker gets an opportunity in the halfback position. As you know, there's many good halfbacks that have played inside of Origin Arena, but he carries the family legacy forward, and he's a bit of a lightweight, so I'm pretty excited to see how he handles it.
0: Yeah, I think you're right there. I think they're going to send plenty of traffic his way, and look, it's a decent tactic at Origin level. You know, you see the little bloke in the line, but Sammy will be ready, eh?
1: Yeah, he'll be ready. He's said he's been training hard all week. Had a couple of phone calls with him, and he looks prime and ready. I think he's sort of had a good figure there. And Alfie in camp, which is sort of giving him little tips and tricks of what to expect. But very excited, obviously, what he can do with the ball and defensively too.
0: Now, Katoni Staggs gets a run there with the Blues. I rate him highly. The last couple of years, he's been one of the best centres in the game. For the last couple of years, got a great strong defender,
1: yeah.
0: And also can run the ball. What do you think? He looks like he's going to be lined up with Kohler on the outside, so he's going to use that fend and potentially give that little flick out to Kohler, and then JoJo Fifita's going to have his hands full. Yeah, another debutant.
1: Yeah, another debutant there outside Katoni as well. So the one thing that's probably matched evenly is probably the speed and power on the edges of both teams. So it'll definitely be a definitely interesting match. I think the game will be one in the middle, hard and fast, and open up the outside backs.
0: All right. You got a bit of a score prediction for us? What are you thinking?
1: Yeah, I'm thinking 24-10 to the Maroons.
0: 24-10?
1: Yeah, 24-10 to the Maroons. Having that two-try lead will be impeccable. But I think Queensland will just get him down in a new area where the Melbourne players really like to shine.
0: Yeah, all right. Well, what am I going to go with? I'll go with something like 20-12, so I reckon we'll score three tries, kick a penalty because one of the Blues will lay on us late in the game.
1: Yeah.
0: And the kick is clear. Well, thanks for your insight there, Bulla, to what's going to happen. It should be a deadly game there tomorrow. Where are you going to watch it, Bulla? Are you anywhere exciting, or are you think it's going to watch it at home?
1: I'll be watching it at home around the family. It's always a good time of the year to watch Origin with your family. I've got a couple of Picaninnies that were born over the border, so they get the option to pick blue and maroon, but hopefully I can steer them the maroon way.
0: Oh, come on, the maroon. Come on, the maroon. Hey, I haven't got anything locked in for myself yet. I don't know where I'm going to watch the game, but I'm sure I will enjoy it no matter what happens. Thanks very much, Bulla, for joining us this morning, and we will catch up with you next week, I'm sure, and we could yarn about the result.
1: How good. Let's go Maroons.
0: All right, let's go Maroons. Miranda Lambert here now, ain't in Texas anymore, right here on Triple A Murray Country, The Brekkie Show.

0: Triple A Murray Country, the Brekkie Show, Boys for Life there. Hey, before I wrap the show up this morning, there's a press conference which is held this morning at Victoria Park, where elders and community members are calling on the government to read and respond to the independent hydrological report by hydrologist Ned Hammer. What a tongue twister that one is. Yagara woman Kerry Charlton will address the media first and then with Ned Hammer, who will present his report and outline its key findings. The press conference comes amid ongoing concern about proposals for Olympic Stadium development at Victoria Park. The issue has also been discussed this week on Let's Talk, including conversations with Karen Patterson and Karina Hogan. To find out more, you can jump on the website, our website, AAA.com.au, if you'd like any more information about that. So that's happening this morning over there at Victoria Park. As I was saying, that time of the morning, thanks very much for joining us again for another Brekkie Show here for a Tuesday morning. I know you enjoyed all the deadly songs that we played this morning. Thanks for all the interaction as well with all your requests and community events messages that were coming through. Hope you enjoy your day. We will do it all again tomorrow. It's finally raining. I didn't think it was going to rain. So, man, I'm going to have to invest in one of those little umbrellas, those little black ones that you can get from the servo. I think they're only about 10 bucks or something. But anyways, I might have to go get one because you can just throw them in the glove box and pull them out any time. Alrighty, enjoy your day. See all your deadly mob tomorrow. Same time, same bat channel, 98.9 FM. Is where you find the best country music mix around. See yous later, eh? Warren H. Williams here, hustle and bustle.
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3: 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We'll

0: Hello, I'm Sasha Foote. An Australian doctor who has assisted a second cohort of ISIL-linked Australians to return home believes the children involved should be the focus. At least 6 women and 14 children have left a camp in Syria and are expected to land in Melbourne and Sydney later today. The federal government maintains it is not assisting the group and warned the women could face arrest as soon as they land. Dr. Jamal Reefy says it will be easier to monitor the group here on home soil.
1: Those children have suffered the consequences of their parents' awful decision. It's not their fault. They are entitled for safety and security. And I believe all of Australians are safer and more secure once every one of those kids are here.
0: Electricity prices are set to fall for most households and small business from the 1st of July, according to the energy regulator. The final default price offer has been released for the next year, which applies to 3 states. Prices are expected to drop by up to 7% in southeast Queensland, up to 5% in New South Wales, and 1% in South Australia. Some small businesses in these jurisdictions could see greater falls. The opposition says there's no need for the federal government to introduce its tax changes into parliament this week. Legislation to rein in the capital gains tax discount and crack down on negative gearing concessions will be introduced on Thursday. The government will then continue negotiations with businesses and may remove some industries from the new laws. Nationals leader Matt Canavan says the situation is a mess.
2: The Prime Minister seems like he wants to negotiate with Australian businesses with a gun held to their head. He wants to put the tax changes into law and then talk to them about where he might take things away.
0: A prisoner and correctional employee have been hospitalised after a fire broke out at a maximum security prison in Victoria. It's Western Plains Correctional Centre's 4th incident in 8 days following a stabbing between 2 inmates at the facility near Geelong. A robot bird drone, which mimics the flight patterns of a falcon, is being trialled over strawberry fields in Queensland. The remote-controlled bird is designed to deter nuisance birds from disturbing crops. Moreton Bay Mayor Peter Flannery says it operates just like a real bird.
3: It's actually a flying robot bird. It actually flaps its wings and it moves its tail and it can self-generate its own lift. It flies around.
0: Checking sport, Brad Scott has been sacked as Essendon coach, leaving the club with just 1 win in the past year. The Bombers have the first pick in tonight's mid-season rookie draft, while Collingwood, Port Adelaide and Melbourne can take up to 3 players each. Cam Rayner has become the second player of round 11 to be fined as the AFL cracks down on staging. And Alex de Minaur has advanced to the second round of the French Open, beating British qualifier Toby Samuel in straight sets. That is the very latest. I'm Sasha Foote.

Hi, if you love 70s music, join me, Grant Hansen, every Monday afternoon for some 70s nostalgia from 2 to 3pm. I'll be playing you all those fabulous hits of the 70s, taking you back in time when life was fun and Australian music ruled. 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

that made you pay the cost, that now assumes relaxed positions and prostitutes your loss. Were you tortured by your own thirst in those pleasures that you seek, that made you Tom the Curious, that makes you James the Weak?

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I'll tell you a story, an 8-year long story of power and pride. British Lord Vesey and Vincent Lingyari were opposite men.

0: Vincent Lingyari. He boarded an airplane, landed in Sydney, big city of lights. And daily he went round softly speaking his story to all kinds of men from all walks of life.
1: Vincent sat down with them big politicians. This affair, they told him, it's a matter of state. Let us sort it out. While your people are hungry, Vincent said, no thanks. We know how to wait.

0: tall stranger appeared in the land. And he came with lawyers, came with great ceremony, threw Vincent's fingers on that handful of sand. Go!
1: Hello, I'm Sasha Foote. Energy regulators have locked in price cuts across the East Coast despite uncertainty from the war in Iran. From July, the maximum rate electricity companies can charge on their standard plans will be reduced. Households and businesses across New South Wales, South East Queensland and Victoria will save the most, with a slight reduction in South Australia. Energy Minister Chris Bowen claims the government's push into renewables is working.
2: These are good reductions, but there's a lot more to do. It's not mission accomplished. Australians are still doing it tough, and we need to keep going with the reforms that we have put in place to see more of the cheapest, better form of energy in the grid.
1: The next group of ISIS-linked women and children are being warned they could face arrest as soon as they arrive in Australia. 7 women and 12 children are understood to be on their way home and are expected to land in Melbourne and Sydney later today. The federal government maintains it has not provided the cohort, who are Australian citizens, with any help. Potential intelligence and security failures in the lead-up to the Bondi terror attack are the focus of the latest hearings for the Royal Commission. The inquiry will today hear from the police commander in charge of the Sydney Eastern Suburbs District at time of the attack. A woman is speaking with police after a child was found dead inside a home west of Brisbane. Detectives have launched a homicide investigation after making the discovery at the Lowood address. Fresh figures show 1 in 20 Australians are now living with a food allergy, with the steepest rise being observed in children. Food accounts for about 50% of anaphylaxis presentations to emergency departments. James Cook University Professor Andreas Lopatis says severe allergic reactions are now a major public health concern.
3: In the mid-1980s, we knew about 50, 60 components being allergens, you know, for our immune system. We have allergic reactions. Now we have over 1,100 different components which we know can cause allergies in people.
1: Also making news, the UK has broken its spring temperature records as a heatwave grips parts of Europe. Data shows 2 in 5 Australian women are giving birth via caesarean section. In a major show at Sydney's Vivid Festival has been called off for at least 2 days. Technical difficulties saw drones fall from the sky during last night's Starbound event. Checking sport, Brad Scott has been sacked as Essendon coach, leaving the club with just 1 win in the past year. The Bombers have the first pick in tonight's mid-season rookie draft, while Collingwood, Port Adelaide and Melbourne can take up to 3 players each. Cam Rayner has become the second player of round 11 to be fined as the AFL cracks down on staging. Alex de Minaur has advanced to the second round of the French Open, beating British qualifier Toby Samuel in straight sets. That's the latest. I'm Sasha Foote.